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0: 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If you can just advise RSO DMR-360 is en route with the patient to RUHS.
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1: Paris engine 68 gun.
0: 68, there's going to be two separate medical aids at Paloma Valley High School. You'll be responding for a 58-year-old female dip breather. We have started patrol 7 for the heat exhaustion.
1: I copy. Just confirming the one we're responding to is the front parking lot.
0: Engine 68 affirmative. RP advised both medical aids were in the front parking lot there.

0: 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The Golden Corral at Canyon Springs Plaza, 12125 D Street Building 2, RP Standby.
1: Yeah, from the back.

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1: Passenger 68 can handle both medical aids. However, I will take the second EMR unit.

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18th stage, Charlie response. The bus station in the area of Clinton Heath Road, cross of Voldemort Trail, furthering comments, RBC Command 6, copy and acknowledge stage.

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0: ครับเอเจ็ดสิบเอ็ดครับ
1: Agent 38,
0: you can cancel your response. Also, it's now pending again. Advise they'll call us back when they're on the interview.
1: Agent 38 copies. This one, but it looks like for a cat now, the AMR went on scene.
0: Agent 38, stand by just one. I'll check with her just left.
2: Residential home. We'll be investigating.

0: 21, I got you. Break into 38, for AMR dispatcher unit still staging. Just advise them to camp for now.
1: Paris, engine 91, be a false alarm.

Firebomb. This is Corona. Just use the Firebomb to respond. Hotel Grande, Costa Rica, Del Rio, Harbor. 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Corona, 10-1.

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Western Park, 2 7 7 7 7 7 7 7 7 7 7 7 7 7 7 7 7 7 7 7 7 7 7 7 7 7 7 7 7 7 7 7 7 7 7 7 7 7 7 7 7 7 7 7 7 7 7 7 7 7 7 7 7 7 7 7 7 7 7 7 7 7 7 7 7 7 7 7 7 7 7 7 7 7 7 7 7 7 7 7 7 7 7 7 7 7 7 7 7 7 7 7 7 7 7 7 7 7 7 7 7 7 7 7 7 7 7 7 7 7 7 7 7 7 7 7 7 7 7 7 7 7 7 7 7 7 7 7 7 7 7 7 7 7 7 7 7 7 7 7 7 7 7 7 7 7 7 7 7 7 7 7 7 7 7 7 7 7 7 7 7 7 7 7 7 7 7 7 7 7 7 7 7 7 7 7 7 7 7 7 7 7 7 7 7 7

0: 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How do you copy Paris of RA2? Phone 10. Stroke Charlie response, 11717 Hubbard Street, RBC Command 5.
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0: 9IC, Paris copy you, loud and clear, go ahead with the traffic.
1: Just an update, releasing all equipment, ETA about 20 to 30 minutes for all codes coming early. The 99% contained, the patrol status, we'll patrol tomorrow morning. Paris, Oakland 2. Paris, Oakland 2, release on the line incident. Returning to Oakland Camp.

a line incident. 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
1: Paris, is there a need for RSO to continue?

0: Harrison to 6.
1: Okay.
0: Harrison to 6. Can we get a moment? Can we get an update from RSL, please?

0: That's at 38.
1: Echo 38, Paris.
0: He advised RSL patients been transported to Riverside Community Hospital.

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Margarita Road, south of Rancho Vista Road with Arthur and Ralph. Arthur, stand

0: Fair. CJ4 is on scene with RSRF 2 car TC, multiple agents, Rocket B, both 1 and 2 lanes, westbound, on fire unit. We got a fire unit at CJ, probably 1 additional ground unit, medicated in for a tool.
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0: There's fire EIC, that's affirmative. 1 additional AMR unit for a total of 2.
1: Margaret, IC, press 7.
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0: Paris, engine 73, just confirming engine 95 is in core and available. We'll be responding from Old Town area. I believe they might be closer.

started in addition. 95, respond with engine 73, 6-person Delta response. 27250 Nicholas Road, apartment A is an Alpha 142, RPG message. 83 has been started in addition. 27, 1937.

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1: 76, sir.
0: 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We started additional engine to that medical aid.
1: Truck 76, sir, copy.
2: West of the Redlands Boulevard on ramp with PSP and route, RBC Command 5, US RBC TAC 5.

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1: Freeze Alpha response.
0: Paris, you could attach to that call. We're just clearing with AMR right now.

0: 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Engine 72 will handle. Engine 72, respond to traumatic injuries. Alpha response 43588, the AN court on this command.
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1: 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Now it confirms unattended.
2: 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Yeah, bye.

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Squad 6, sir. 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Ironwood, south of Green Street. AMR's on scene.

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Bird 162, outside fire, excuse me, problem response, 44310, Anderson Lane, RRU 19, Tone 8, ULA, CDS, Metro.

0: 25 Paris, is there a need for the gas company to continue?
1: Negative, need for the gas company, you can cancel. I was able to shut off at the homeowner's gas off.
0: Copy, 2122.

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traffic response. This is Chris Department, 21550 Boston Road. Officer's outside the apartment complex, everything that's right.

0: busted, overdose intentional, to see what caused the problem. Respond. 3941 to West Avenue, apartment 58. Army, stand by.
1: I just want to confirm RSO is in route. I copy that, thank you.
0: Then abdominal pain, alpha response, 18358 Walnut Avenue, RVC Command 6.

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0: 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Copy the Alessandro IC. 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

0: Terry Fox on right seat.
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0: Terry Fox, I left on right seat. I got ETA for RSO.

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1: Just an important
0: negative,
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71, Medic 71, Assault Bravo response, 75700, Gerald Ford Drive, apartment 623 with Arzo on scene. 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

0: Oxygen 95 at scene of a McDonald's. There's nothing tropic here. However, I do have audible on strobe lights activated. Of the investigation of the McDonald's AC. Have engine 84 stated Badger.
1: 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RVC 10-6, copy acknowledge stage.

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0: 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It's going to be a false alarm. However, remain on scene.
1: Engine 95, Paris, copy. Your traffic was cut off. Did you have anything after remaining on scene?
0: However, we did set up the burglar alarm, which seems to be set up the system as well.
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0: 5. I got a hold of the alarm company. There's a research party. We're going to be able to reset the system. Strobing. Again, the alarm company is trying to get a hold of the responsible party. Engine 95 is going to be going available after we lock up.
1: 95
0: has
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1: 5 pairs, copy.

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1: It's going to be the women's Macy's and the men's. Choose my location.

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1: All right, so Sarah, they're just trying to confirm this is going to be the women's Macy's or the men's. These are two different locations.
0: Engine 73, standby. I'll talk to you about it.

0: 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The only information the alarm company had was it's coming from the A side of the building at the fire panel.
1: Can you start the Macy's representative?
0: 73 Paris, copy.

0: 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Investigating.
1: 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Additionally, they have a representative in route.
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0: 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Was there another response in our area?
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0: 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Engine 78, traffic collision, Bravo response. 681, North Warren Road.
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0: 1068, that's a negative.
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1: Nothing showing. No alarms, no evacuations. We'll be in investigation mode.
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0: 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Delta response, in front of target, 27100, Eucalypt Avenue, Harbor Command 5.
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0: 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Services in the area, unable to locate the exact address, you know, the RP or RSS, or flight attack.
1: Stand by.

truck 17. Truck 17, confirming this is one of the same of what the 16 is talking about. Here's the 16 around the same location.

0: unknown. This was all from RSO. Engine 16 is for all patients.
1: Sorry, good job.

0: I believe that the two calls are the same. I'm on speed with us right now on that pause.
1: Copy.

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0: Quad 10, breathing problems, Delta response, Briarwood, Mobile Home Park, 300 Ellis Street, Space 74, RBC Command 6.
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1: Yeah, can you cancel AMR and RSM? 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

Again, 3164, assist for you, vegetation fire, code 3 response, at the lat moment before, respond on Victor SCD.

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1: 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Charlie responds, Betty Ford Center, 39407, this is a toll at the nurse station on RBC.

0: see, I see. Yeah, I see it's going to be one minor patient transported to RUHS. Incident terminated, order level.
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0: 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That is clear. 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
1: 123, Paris copies you loud and clear. How do you copy, Paris?
0: Loud and clear. Proceed to be 1422. We do have one bystander that's in the area where the vehicle that went in the ditch. No injury, however. She wants to be evaluated by AMR.
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0: And now we need a chat, say you need TA for 6.

मन जैसे थे। Washington and either Azalea or Abelia.

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0: 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Sir, this is 48, that's the Sorry, residence. We do have light smoke showing from the front of the residence. Can we go ahead and restart to your response to check what's going on? I will be in a minor IC.
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2: 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Highway 60 West, cross the Pigeon Pass Road with PHP on scene, RP 10-5.
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0: Engine 4, Battalion 98, all responding units, single report from CHP. We'll attempt further.
1: Battalion 98. Paris, Engine 4 copies. We checked east to next intersection. We're going to head west towards the 15.

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1: West at Alta Bronte. We'll check there.
2: Yeah, affirm. We checked west to Washington and came back to the Gavilan.

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1: Fire contained 2 minutes after arrival. We'll be here in about another 5 minutes for smoke removal.
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0: 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We checked Calco all the way to Archer, UTL.
1: Hey, 4, I copy. I think we're good to call UTL. Paris, engine port. Paris, engine port, we've checked the area thoroughly, east and west of Calco and the Gavilan. I believe we're ETL unless we have anything further.

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0: You have no connectivity. 3164 on scene 931. Harrison, 65. Engine 65, sir.

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0: 65. Engine 65 here. Hazmat 34 has been started. Battalion 90 has been started. It is en route. Environmental health has been started. I'll advise when we do have an identifier responding, and I'll show you assuming pigeon ID.
1: Fire 65 copy, assuming pigeon ID.
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0: 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Reading Palm, this is Eva Cotton, Charlie responds. 948, bend this way on RBC commanding.
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1: Okay, false alert.

Westbound Highway 60 at the Paris Boulevard on ramp on RBC 215, RBC 58.

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0: 50 are in the area. 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

0: 3168, Patrol 105, traffic collision on the highway, Bravo response, north on Interstate 215, Epple Center Avenue, with HB on the scene, RPD commencement.
1: One additional call in the area, if you must have available, traffic collision, Bravo response, we've reported engine 3168 and Patrol 105.
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Engine 101, traffic collision, highway, Bravo response. 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
0: 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The residents here said they did not call 911, and RV West Marina, we could not locate Space 66.
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1: Captain 90, Captain 90, Captain 90, Captain 90, Captain 90, Captain 90, Captain 90, Captain 90, Captain 90, Captain 90, Captain 90, Captain 90, Captain 90, Captain 90, Captain 90, Captain 90, Captain 90, Captain 90, Captain 90, Captain 90, Captain 90, Captain 90, Captain 90, Captain 90, Captain 90, Captain 90, Captain 90, Captain 90, Captain 90, Captain 90, Captain 90, Captain 90, Captain 90, Captain 90, Captain 90, Captain 90, Captain 90, Captain 90, Captain 90, Captain 90, Captain 90, Captain 90, Captain 90, Captain 90, Captain 90, Captain 90, Captain 90, Captain 90, Captain 90, Captain 90, Captain 90, Captain 90, Captain 90, Captain 90, Captain 90, Captain 90, Captain 90, Captain 90, Captain 90, Captain 90, Captain 90, Captain 90, Captain 90,

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0: Western, did I see? We got a column of smoke north side of the 60 freeway. Can you check if Fontana has a fire? It appears to possibly be more towards the Fontana area.
1: The vehicle on the side with RSO, you can cancel 54 and hit him.

78 first. From E 205 E 63 as of 1207. It is a code 2 response.

0: Paris, engine 18.
1: Paris,
0: engine 18. We do have a column of smoke that appears to be on the north side of the Harupa Valley Mountain, possibly Fontana area. We'd have to go around through Country Village to check. Can you check with Fontana?
1: Paris, affirmative. Fontana is working a fire on that north side of the Harupa Valley that's split between the county split. Negative response from us at this time. If there's nothing in the immediate area of your incident, you're available.
0: Paris, engine 18, you did dispatch us to a fire on Lindsay's, however, they're stating on the other side of Granite. I do believe it's one and the same, so if that's what it is, we'll go ahead and go available.

Blue Bill, 4th, RBC Command 5, RBC Pack 5, primary, RBC Pack 4, secondary.

0: Battalion 9A, and all units responding to the reported structure fire. To report. To report, utilize RBC Task 5, primary RBC Task 4, secondary, Battalion 9A, confirmed copy.
1: Sir, Battalion 9A, I copy. With the multiple reports, let's start two additional and utilities, please.

0: Roger. Battalion 9A, go ahead.
1: Battalion 9A, you have engine 38 and engine 3164 is your two additional battalion forces. Started as your safety officer.
2: Multiple units of south as a destination structure fire and response. 3 8 0 2 0 4 5 6 9 5 7 5 5 7 5 7 5 7 5 7 5 7 5 7 5 7 5 7 5 7 5 7 5 7 5 7 5 7 5 7 5 7 5 7 5 7 5 7 5 7 5 7 5 7 5 7 5 7 5 7 5 7 5 7 5 7 5 7 5 7 5 7 5 7 5 7 5 7 5 7 5 7 5 7 5 7 5 7 5 7 5 7 5 7 5 7 5 7 5 7 5 7 5 7 5 7 5 7 5 7 5 7 5 7 5 7 5 7 5 7 5 7 5 7 5 7 5 7 5 7 5 7 5 7 5 7 5 7 5 7 5 7 5 7 5 7 5 7 5 7 5 7 5 7 5 7 5 7 5 7 5 7 5 7 5 7 5 7 5 7 5 7 5 7 5 7 5 7 5 7

0: at the Seaside residence and up in Shoreline. I'm in command mode. Do you have my own water supply? Yes, yes. First officer report, I'll show you assuming the blue IC, the Italian ID for the copy.
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1: 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Engine 65, continue to the blue incident. Battalion 9A, continue or cancel your suppression.
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0: 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Go ahead with your traffic for the blue light.
1: Battalion 98, sir. They do have SoCal gas started to the scene in the middle of initiating SoCal Edison. Confirm you'd like Edison to continue.
0: Sir, Battalion 98, let me get back to you in about 2 minutes once I confirm there's no gas or electric involved.
1: Battalion 98, sir, is possible. With SoCal gas has started, their policy to continue. Advise on Edison. I'll go ahead and hold off on that order request.
0: 99A, copy.

0: 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Flying 98
1: Could show me has seen no change of command. Additionally, after conferring with the Blue IC, there's not going to be any utilities involved, so we can cancel Edison. And if SoCalGas is going to continue, we'll face to face with them here.
0: Battalion 98 copy negative need for utilities. Edison has not been started. SoCalGas for their policy will continue. Well, for you. Blue IC 1240.

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0: 1391. You chose that scene of a medical on Iris West up in LaSalle in front of the Bank of America. Requesting ambulance ALS and spot 91.
1: 1991, sir. 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

0: 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I'll be investigating.
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Eastern, the blinds are to the drive time from the cross of Jackson.

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0: 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Still code gas, it's after that speed. It's been terminated 48 minutes.
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0: 90, traffic collision problem response, Sunny Mead Boulevard, cross of Hecox Street on RBC Command 5.
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1: Paris Battalion 13B, want to confirm the patient is walking out with assistance.
0: Battalion 13B, affirmative.
1: Copy that. And were additional resources canceled or are they still remaining on scene?
0: Battalion 13B, reapprise your traffic capacity.
1: Paris Battalion 13B is confirming the additional resources have been canceled or are they remaining on scene?
0: Battalion 13B per Ortega IC, he'll be keeping Task Force 97 and himself releasing Engine 75 and Engine 3166.
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2: 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Defended State of Brothers Highway 74 across the Stanford Street. 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

0: 21st. Squad 91 3rd. From that dirt road that you're driving north to Alessandro, it looks like they're just west of it on the other side of that tree divider.
1: 1940, Arrowhead Circle,
0: 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Squad 91, 1351.

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0: 72, Paris. Information only. We've started Emmett City for unknown jurisdiction.
1: 32, copy. Looks like it's me on the south side of 74. It's going to be county jurisdiction.
0: Paris, come.

0: 77. United 77 in the area, nothing showing, we'll be investigating. We're going to continue to the RP's address.
1: Is clear, 1354.
2: Bolts on fire, approximately 10 by 10 foot spot. Can't handle with it, you need to cancel the response.
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0: 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Well, request amenity rate 29914 Antelope Road, memory care room 143, RBC Command 6.
1: 76, do you have a report of a vegetation fire in Homeland?
0: Alpha response, Embassy
2: 2. 77, we checked the area thoroughly, confirmed false alarm. We made contact with the RP, says she doesn't see smoke anymore either. 77 available.
0: Copy 23 ALS.

0: 34. Alright, 34 is on scene. Initiation fire is going to be approximately about 200 by 50. Looking at a light flashing fuel. Moving at a moderate rate of spread. Can I go ahead and get five additional engines? We have a potential of 50 acres.
1: 34 Paris copies your request for five additional engines. I'll show you as a Simpson IC 1403.

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1: Paris, Simpson, I think.
0: Paris?
1: Okay. So I think I get a water tender. Sorry, please.
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0: 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The break was in medical is addressed to AOR.
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0: Go ahead and divert it over to the alarm. We'll make our way there.

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Simpson IC, Paris and the Blind, water tender and engine 96, FSR as a task force. As Task Force 96 to the Simpson incident with units on scene. Vegetation fire, Charlie responds, Simpson Road, cross up Briggs Road on RBC Command 6, RBC

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1: That's affirmative, cancel response, false alarm. 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

73, if you could check with Marietta City, see if they have a engine to respond closer to ALS than 12.

0: And Amar is arriving on scene now. For some reason, he's still like, entering some situation.
1: We'll be on scene shortly, I'll let you know.
0: Truck 78 Paris, come.

0: 3176, you guys are making good progress, but just a heads up, that wind's kind of going more easterly ahead of you.
1: Company says it can't happen for that from exterior.

Copy, that's how you're available, 1427.

Charlie, response 6 VS is 0. I'm not reaching command 6. Copy, acknowledge stage.

0: 9-2, is that thing?
1: Battalion 2, Paris copies, 1428. Can you get a moment where you advise the commitment time for all resources?
2: Copy, Sage.
0: 2 seconds.
1: Battalion 2, Paris copies.

A ceasefire trailer response, Arrowhead Boulevard, crossing 20th Avenue on Armistice 4, Armistice, Texas.

0: Sarah Simpson, I think.
1: Okay.
0: Sarah Simpson, I see. We're looking at about a commitment time, about an hour and a half.
1: Battalion 88, respond with units in route. Visitation fires, Charlie, respond. Arrowhead Boulevard, cross of 20th Avenue on RBC Command 4, RBC Tactics 10.

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1: Paris, Simpson IC, go ahead.
0: Simpson IC, Paris, information only. Marietta Water Tender 2 will be responding in place of Task Force 96.

0: Sarah Simpson, IC. 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
1: IC Paris, copy. Air 45 with Stinky 45, respond as Task Force 45. With units in route, the police fire threat of response, Arrowhead Boulevard, cross the 20th Avenue on Army 6 and 4, Army 6 and 10.

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1: Sierra Paris.
0: Cincinnati. Can you confirm if 101 is still en route or assigned?
1: Cincinnati Paris. That's negative. We've started engine 3176 in place of engine 101.
0: I copy you.

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0: 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Do you have any updates?
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0: Battalion 1, I'm at scene of a single story, 2,500 square foot, single family dwelling with nothing showing from the exterior. Continue the response. I'll be the skipjack I see on command.
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1: Well, we call Marietta, traffic closed in North Central Gaston Spawn. Northbound Interstate 250, south of Marietta Hot Springs. We run on Marietta Command 1.

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0: 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I'd be advised that her house is up a driveway and the second house on the left. We'll call back to see if we can get further.
1: Copy that. Yeah, we're looking for the address now for this driveway. If she could have an address on Reed Valley, that would be helpful.

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0: copy. With Thomas units in route, but Tanisha Fire, Charlie response. He's on Interstate 10 at the Bob Hope Drive off ramp on RBC Command 12, RBC Tech 11.
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0: 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Respond with units en route, vegetation fire, Charlie responds. I-10 east cross of Bob Hope Drive off ramp, RVC command 12, RVC task 11.
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2: 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I-10 east, cross of Bob Hope Drive off-ramp, RVC command 12, RVC, path 11.

0: 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Bravo responds, 15 is clear at 422 East Jarvis Street on our Command 6.
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State Road, crossing Florence, Coase Road on RUC.

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2: I'm in the area. We'll be investigating. No vehicle located at this time. We're continuing south for another 2 miles, and then we'll head back north, looking for possible vehicle.

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33, engine 80, respond to the Ramon incident. 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

Ramon incident, vegetation fire, trailer response at the Latin Long near the railroad tracks. Ramon, cross above Hope, RBC

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0: 163. We've driven about 2 miles north and south of the given pin. Do you have anything further in your notes?
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1: We've driven about 2 miles north and south of the given pin. 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
0: Into 3163. Negative. Single report. Colin came from 1 RP. Can contact RP for further. Send by just 1.
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0: 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Tech 310, Tinker 7372 are up on Air Tactic 6.
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1: 3163, per RP, vehicle may have been towed away before responders arrived.
0: 3163 copies, break. We've traveled up and down 2 miles north and south of given location, UTL at this time.
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Thank you.

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0: 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What company advises their needed tickets for the mobility?
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4: 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Paris, go ahead with your traffic.
2: Paris, patrol 64.
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0: Engine 82, Paris. Western Municipal Water District has been started. Approximate 30, that's 30 minute ET or less. They'll call back with the more accurate shortly.

0: 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Paris copy, due to incident activity, negative tone out.
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2: Engine 76 on scene, got about a 20 foot by 60 foot spot. It's going to be on the northbound I-215 or 215 on the right hand shoulder. It's going to be on adjacent to the on ramp at Newport. Got a potential of a quarter acre. Continue the response for now.
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0: There's Battalion 13B, copy. 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Yeah, bye.

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